Finonia.

Kadi zone, it's a bit like a cinnamon walk. Must like when I walk out of the corner.

0: BBC News with Danielle Yawovetska. South Korea says joint military exercises with the United States have begun hours after President Trump said he would substantially scale them back. He said his very good relationship with the North Korean leader Kim Jong-un was a factor. Trump described the drills as costly and hostile. Hamas has urged President Trump's Board of Peace to compel Israel to accept the US-backed Gaza peace deal. The group issued the statement after its leader held rare talks with Mr. Trump's son-in-law, Jared Kushner, in Egypt. The American actress Hayden Panettiere, best known for her roles in the TV shows Heroes and Nashville, has died at the age of 36. A statement from her representative didn't reveal the circumstances of her death. Zambia's government says the security forces have seized weapons and arrested 11 people involved in an alleged insurrection plot. A statement said the main opposition candidate in last Thursday's presidential election, Brian Mundubile, was found at the scene of the raid in Lusaka. At least 7 people have been killed in a crush at a Hindu temple in the Indian state of Bihar. A large group of worshippers are gathered at the Ashok Dham temple. Some reports say an electric pole fell into the crowd, causing panic. Officials in the German town of Monschau have told some residents to leave as a huge fire burns in neighbouring Belgium. Aircraft are helping efforts to contain the wildfire, which is Belgium's biggest on record. In football, Cameroon have won the Women's Africa Cup of Nations for the first time. They thrashed Malawi 3-0 in the final in Morocco. Malawi had never reached the tournament before. The British sprinter Amy Hunt has become the first athlete to win 4 gold medals at a single European Athletics Championships. She broke the record with victory as part of the Great Britain's mixed 4x100 metres relay team in Birmingham. BBC News.
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0: bunch of bank. 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Yeah. 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

0: Can you believe it? Looking at the date today will tell you we're very close to the end of the month. More than officially halfway through. Today's the 17th day of August 2026. And I want to say special greetings going out to every one of you. It's a pleasure to have you be a part of this morning. We're officially getting the week started. Today's the 17th day of August 2026. How are you feeling? Tell me how your weekend was. I'd love to hear that, you know, that kind of thing every single time. I'm hoping for every single person who can hear me right now, it was good. You're able to go about your business just the way you imagined for it to be. If you wanted to rest, I'm hoping that happened. A couple of things happened over the weekend as well. Some events here and there. Were you able to, you know, be present at any of them? Were you? I'd love to hear. My name is Brownberry. This is Rise and Shine. This is official frequency for the young at heart. Official vibration for good things only. You're welcome. It's called YFM.
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0: My name is Brownberry. Big shout out going out to the Rise and Shine crew. That's about to make your morning officially lit. And yeah, you're welcome to it. There's a couple of things we have in the bag that we're going to unleash. That we're going to unleash today. One of them is our breakfast buzz. We have stories making the rounds after Mondays, you know, after the weekend. You know, there's a lot of things that need discussion, so we're going to talk a bit about some of them. Good morning going out to you. I would like to draw attention to the fact that we know life moves very fast, and the honest truth is that your money should keep up with all the stress. It is never too early to invest in yourself. 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InvestCorp, innovation, integrity, leadership. That's what we're talking about. Now, if you're listening to us this morning and you're actually interested, and you've heard about the fact that, yes, we go green, we save the planet, and it is something that you're very, very interested in, I'm here to give you new information. Now, the information I have for you is that going green is not just about saving the planet. It can actually save you real money as well. Install solar panels, and you actually realize that you have drastically reduced what you spend getting around. Fact. Now, if you get an electric vehicle today, you reduce drastically what you spend on fuel. I mean, like, it's very simple. Very, very simple. Now, if you switch to energy-efficient equipment, you will lower the cost of running your home or business. 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Yes, Absa Green Finance Loan gives you what you need to make it happen. 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Terms and conditions apply. And this morning is a very perfect time for me to tell you that, yes, whatever you do, Absa Bank wants to remind you to shine your eye. Yes, shine your eye, or Charlie, you get scammed. We don't want that to happen. We do not want that to happen. Okay? Shine your eye to avoid getting scammed. Okay? Absa Bank, your story matters. Good morning going out to everyone within listening range. I've got a couple of messages in the back. Yes, I'm eager to actually read from you as well. I'm eager to, you know, your voice notes as well. So if you haven't sent me a voice note yet, now is a good time for you to send that through. 020-2222-073. Should I bring that back one more time? All right, that's 0302. That's 020-2222-073. 020-2222-073. All right. 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We have Daffy's Hair Growth, we have Daffy's Black Spots Cream, there's Daffy's Acne Cleanser, there's Daffy's Healthy Glow Shower Gel, there's Daffy's Feminine Cleanser, as well as Ohema Feminine Mixture, which relieves menstrual pains, improves menstrual flow, improves feminine dryness and libido in women. We also have, you know, all our products that are FDA approved. It's important that you actually understand that every product that we have is FDA approved, okay? That's the good news, all right? And yeah, you can get in touch with us by calling us on 0596-611-277. That is 0596-611-277, all right? Or 0207-491-414. That's 0207-491-414. You can find us in East Legon. We're close to AH Hotel in Accra. In Kumasi, you can find us close to Pogas Furniture. That's around Tech. All right. Yeah. You can also find us on Facebook and on Instagram at Daffy's Organics. I'd like to say good morning, going out to every one of you. It's a pleasure to have you be a part of the experience. We've got more music on the other side of this. Don't touch it.
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4: 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Hisense, everyday prices for everyday people. We're absolutely going to get into more music. Yes, we are. If you just join us, I'd like to say good morning going out to you. You're welcome to the show. You're welcome to the experience. We're here to have a good time. So if you're joining us, send a message to us on 020-2222073. That's 020-2222073. Are you with us? 0202222073. Good morning going out to you. How are you feeling today?

0: BBC News with Danielle Jałowiecka. South Korea says joint military exercises with the United States have begun hours after President Trump said he would substantially scale them back. He said his very good relationship with the North Korean leader, Kim Jong-un, was a factor in his decision. Mr. Trump described the drills as costly and hostile. Donald Trump's Middle East envoy Jared Kushner will hold talks in Israel today to try to revive the US-backed Gaza peace plan. The president's son-in-law will meet the Israeli Prime Minister Benjamin Netanyahu, who so far rejected the proposal. On Sunday, there were rare talks in Egypt between Mr. Kushner and the leader of Hamas. The American actress Hayden Panettiere, best known for her roles in the TV shows Heroes and Nashville, has died at the age of 36. A statement from her representative didn't reveal the circumstances of her death. Zambia's government says the security forces have seized weapons and arrested 11 people involved in an alleged insurrection plot. A statement said the main opposition candidate in last Thursday's presidential election, Brian Mundabile, was found at the scene of the raid in Lusaka. Russian officials say a Ukrainian missile strike has killed six people in the Belgorod region. On Sunday, Russia accused Ukraine of launching hundreds of drones in its largest attack this year. At least seven people have been killed in a crush at a Hindu temple in the Indian state of Bihar. A large group of worshippers had gathered at the Ashok Dham temple. Some reports say an electric pole fell into the crowd, causing panic. Ferrari's first ever all-electric vehicle has set a record for a new car sold at auction, fetching $40 million in a charity sale. The auction at RM Sotheby's in California raised more than 35 times the usual price of a Ferrari Luce. It did not name the buyer. And that's the latest BBC News.
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artists. YFM, they don't talk about artists anyhow. All the people that know YFM, they be young boys where they want to make money. So if you be young boy, listen to YFM.

0: 7713*821#. Take advantage of that as well and make it happen for yourself. I think this supports a lot of welfare for a lot of people, both for you as a parent and the students as well. Charlie, the headache of making sure all your items are in one place, your trunk is here, your chopbox is here, and you're wondering, you know, as we're going, have they removed anything? Look, all that headache becomes a thing of the past. I like what Evelyn said. You actually put it right. So when you're going, just put your stuff in a jute bag.
1: Yeah.
0: It's as simple as that. Mm-hmm. And then when you go, you transfer it, you go for your inspection, and you are good to go. Do you have any special information to say to parents who are listening to us this morning? Any final words to
2: I think that's what I have said. Yeah. Parents have confidence in the program.
0: Yeah.
2: It's fully supported and approved by Ghana Education Service. Okay. We are encouraging every parent to pay now. You don't have to wait. Ghanaians, I am part of them. We like waiting for the last
0: minute. We like last minutes. We like 2 days, 1 day, the same day.
2: Yeah.
0: And they'll give you pressure after they make last minute payments.
2: Yeah. It will give us pressure. So what we are saying is that now the lines are free, the short code is free.
0: Yeah.
2: If you go to the banking halls, they are not busy.
0: Okay.
2: So this is the time for parents to take advantage and make payment. Okay.
0: Yeah.
2: Relax, because if you pay today or you pay tomorrow, it's the same items that we are going to give to you. So take advantage and do it now.
0: Do it early and just do it now. Clear from your to-dos. Yeah.
2: And go for your items on reporting day.
0: All right. Another thing about us Ghanaians too is that we like to know that you're a business that is fully registered and situated at a particular spot. So where's Prospectus Ghana located?
2: Prospectus Ghana is located on the Graphic Road. We are opposite to Utah, Ghana, Accra, and we have another office at East Legon, near Kobe's Event Center.
0: So there's one at Graphic Road, opposite Toyota, Ghana.
2: Yes.
0: And then there's another one at
2: East Legon.
1: East Legon, Kobe's Event Center.
0: East Legon, Kobe's. Okay, sure.
2: And our number.
0: Yes, let's hear it.
2: If you wouldn't mind,
0: yes, absolutely. Let's
2: share
0: do that.
2: Our number with
0: let's
2: the
0: do that.
2: Listeners. Our number is 030-804-7934. I take it again. 030-804-7934.
0: That's 030-804-7934. All right. Thank you so much. You have any final words?
1: Yes. So I want to encourage parents to start paying, as he said.
0: Yeah.
1: Some people may be wondering, is this something good? It's been approved. And so you should best believe that it's going to be on the prospectus list that your items will be in the schools.
0: Okay.
1: So don't wait. This is the time. You need to pay now so that your items will be delivered to you. We are not here to exploit people. We are actually here to help the educational system and make it better.
0: Thank you. Thank you. Thank you. Thank you so much for coming through. Do enjoy the rest of your day.
2: And but bring us more. Bring us more. Let us come more.
0: Yes, yes. You come more times.
2: From now till September 18th.
0: A couple more times.
2: No entertainment, no politics, no soccer. Oh, just
0: I like that. I like that.
3: What if you are already enrolled in the school?
0: This is for first year students. This is for first year students.
1: Yes, but after we've served them, we don't mind serving the form twos and form threes if you want to change your pack.
3: Some of them are missing items and they've come back and they don't find some of their things. Mm. At least maybe I'll replace them or get some new things. Can I come to you?
2: Prospectus Ghana, that's what we sell.
1: That's
2: we
1: what
2: sell
1: they do.
2: Everything prospectus, mattress, bed sheet, blanket, iron, school bag, sponge, towel, everything is 100% solution center.
0: Okay. So,
2: but EduPack is mainly for the freshest students, yes.
0: Okay. Thank you, people. You've been tuned in to from the very start. I appreciate you for joining us this morning. That was Prospectus Ghana Limited. And it's an absolute vibe. We're back on radio tomorrow morning. I'm going to remind you real quick to be good, be safe. As always, keep making a sprout. It's an absolute vibe for days. I'll let your boy. We're officially out. Up next, a mid-morning radio show. Don't touch it. We're out.
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3: BBC News with Emily Thomas. President Trump's Middle East envoy and son-in-law, Jared Kushner, is expected to meet the Israeli Prime Minister, Benjamin Netanyahu, a day after his talks with Hamas leaders. Mr. Kushner is seeking to revive the US-backed Gaza peace proposals that have been rejected by Israel. Annual military exercises between South Korea and the United States are going ahead, despite President Trump ordering them to be substantially scaled back. He said the drills, which were designed to prepare for threats such as cyber attacks and drones, were costly and hostile towards North Korea. Zambia's government says the security forces have seized weapons and arrested 11 people involved in an alleged insurrection plot. A statement said the main opposition candidate in last Thursday's presidential election, Brian Mundabile, was found at the scene of the raid in Lusaka. Heavy fighting has been reported in the Somali city of Baidoa. Forces loyal to a regional leader there have clashed with the federal army. Russian officials say a Ukrainian missile strike has killed six people in the Belgorod region. On Sunday, Russia accused Ukraine of launching hundreds of drones in its largest attack this year. At least seven people have been killed in a crush at a Hindu temple in the Indian state of Bihar. Some reports say an electric pole fell into the crowd, causing panic. One of Ferrari's first ever all-electric vehicles has set a record for a new car sold at auction, fetching $40 million in a charity sale. That's more than 35 times the usual price of a Ferrari Luce. Tributes are being paid to the American actress Hayden Panettiere, best known for her roles in the TV shows Heroes and Nashville, who's died at the age of 36. The circumstances of her death have not been announced. And that's the latest world news from the BBC.
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1: Yes, that's it. Should set the example, you know.

0: That's music from Bruce C. Right here on Y107.9 FM. 35 past 10. We're about to talk about SNIT. Just lend me your ears for the next couple of minutes. Now, this particular one is very, very important for me. There's so much we know, so much we still need to know about SNIT. Our friends who I can mention, I can call out this morning, they're constantly asking questions about SNIT. And even my colleagues here, Reginald, tell them to lend me their ears for the next couple of minutes. SNIT questions we are after. The guys are here. And so whatever information you need from them, I'm asking the questions. By chance I miss any, you can just walk in, for especially my guys in the office. Has George put filter on my face on the Twitter? Why do I look like that? But George, please, call your boys to order. I don't like what they are doing with my image. I beg you guys. 36 past 10, Y107.9 FM is Ghana's number one youth urban station. And to any and everything that has to do with the youth, we are particularly interested in Social Security and National Insurance Trust, SNIT. And this morning, I'm blessed. I'm actually joined by Madame Jemima Ofori, External Communications Manager with SNIT. And we're going to get talking about SNIT. And so keep your questions coming in as well. I might allow you to ask a question or two via WhatsApp. So send it through, text, and then I will do the talking. Good morning, Jemima. Welcome to YFM.
1: Good morning, SK.
0: Good to see you.
1: Same here.
0: You're wearing one of my favorite colors, by the way.
1: Thank you.
0: Yes, it calms me when I'm pressured and I see the color. Everything. When people owe me and I see the color, I feel like I let the money go.
1: I'm in the spirits.
0: Yeah, you see, God spoke to you ahead of time. Jemima, let's get talking. What exactly is SNIT and why is it important for workers in Ghana to contribute to the scheme? It's one of the questions I personally wanted to ask from the onset because people know about SNIT, but then why is it important for us to contribute to SNIT? What is SNIT even about in the first place?
1: Okay, thank you. Good morning to your cherished listeners and viewers on social media. And thanks for the opportunity. So Social Security and National Insurance

0: Trust is an organization backed by law.
1: Okay.
0: Very important. And it's the administrator of the first-tier pension scheme in Ghana. So in Ghana, we have the three-tier pension scheme. BASNET is responsible or mandated to manage the first-tier pension scheme. Okay. So whenever you hear SNET, what comes to mind is the first year. Okay. And it's important that the youth, particularly, I'm excited I'm here because I know you have a lot of youth listening to YFM. Yeah. And then the working class in this Ghanaian setting or environment falls between 15 to 45 per our scope of work.
1: Yeah.
0: You should be between the ages 15 to 45 years so that you can contribute to SNET. It's important that whilst you are taking care of other needs, you take care of your future as well. So it is just simple. Okay. You contribute to Social Security, you join and register and contribute. And then when you are old, SNET comes in to replace this a part of this lost income. It's important we also know this, that you may not get to the retirement age all know.
1: Yeah, yeah.
0: Death can occur.
1: Yeah.
0: An accident can occur. So it is important you join the scheme so that you do not become a burden onto your friends, your relations, your family, acquaintances, schoolmates, and all of that.
1: Yeah.
0: You become responsible for your own future today so that you can enjoy. So it's important we know this, that Social Security is an institution that safeguards the future of workers in Ghana.
1: So if you think about it deeply, it's pretty much for us.
0: Yes, it's for all of us.
1: Yeah,
0: all of us.
1: It's for all of us. It's not like they are trying to get your money and then...
0: No, it's for your own future.
1: It's for your own future.
0: Yes. You do know how to use your children for your pension plans. Your child can decide to change their minds.
1: Yeah,
0: when they get married,
1: or decide to just leave the country and go somewhere, you know, it's done.
0: And you call them, and they won't mind you.
1: It's funny how, you know, on our side of the world, people, you mentioned something very, very important. I mean, using your kids as pension, people are legitimately not saving or trying to safeguard their future because they feel the children can do it. 90 out of 100, it will happen, but they can also leave.
0: In this current dispensation, I think it's a 60 out of 100.
1: Well, 60 out of 100. Mm. I mean, that's fair. And when you think about the fact that, you know, things are very extreme these days. In the past, people would usually be expected to, you know, leave around 60, 50. But now 15, 14, 20 can all leave. And so imagine putting your entire plans around your child who looks very good today. Tomorrow they might not be there and you'll find yourself wanting. So things like this are very, very important. Now, you touched on a bit of the eligibility in the course, but I want us to talk directly on that. Who is eligible to contribute to SNET and can self-employ it? So for instance, I have my own business. I mean, I use my own money to start my business. I'm not working with any, you know, government institution. I'm not working for somebody. Do I also need to contribute to SNET?
0: The answer is yes.
1: Yes, okay.
0: Social Security and National Insurance Trust SNET exist for every worker in Ghana.
1: Mm.
0: So we even have immigrants who contribute to the scheme. Yes. As long as they are in this country and are working and are earning salary, their employers pay Social Security for them.
1: Okay.
0: So such persons, because they are not... nationals here, when their time is due and they go back to their country, we call something immigration lump sum. So the contributions they have done over the years is lumped together, and then interest is added. And then
1: bad,
0: but for the workers in Ghana, you are here, so you are put on a pension plan as long as you have contributed to the minimum 180 months.
1: Okay.
0: You can do more. So this is it. Every worker in Ghana, from the Abosokan spare parts dealer,
1: entrepreneur,
0: to the online worker, to the one who does some gig in their homes, sell bread behind their cars, every worker in Ghana is eligible to join the scheme. This is because you cannot say that you don't deserve a pension because, for example, you sell banku and okro stew. You also deserve a pension when you grow old.
1: Yeah.
0: So everybody can join the scheme as long as you haven't ever contributed before. You should be, as I said, between the ages 15 to 45 years. Okay, but if you have ever contributed along the way, you had to break service or pause at a point, you can continue at whichever age that you stopped.
1: Great. Since you've touched on workers contributing, it's a question that is on people's mind. What percentage of a worker's salary goes into the scheme, and how do you calculate this figure?
0: All right. It's very simple. As an employer, when you engage an employee or you engage someone to work for you, remember I said the law backs everything that we do. Yeah. So we do not use our prerogative or just sit in our office and decide that today we are happy. So this is how we are going to calculate. No, it's backed by law and how it should go. So the law says that as an employer, once you employ somebody, you engage somebody to work for you, you are supposed to take a 13% of your worker's salary. And salary boldened, not allowances.
1: Not allowances, okay.
0: Yes, because we do not pay social security on allowances.
1: Okay.
0: It's based on the salary. So the salary you are giving the person, for example, if it's 2,000 Ghana cedis, as an employer, you are supposed to take a 13% of the 2,000. That gives us like 260 cedis.
1: Okay.
0: Not from their salary, but from your own coffers as an employer.
1: Okay.
0: Then you come and take a 5.5% now from the worker's salary.
1: Okay.
0: That's,
1: I get it now.
0: So if we do 2,000, then let's say, yeah, so you are taking like 110 now from the worker's salary, adding it to the 260,
1: yes,
0: deducted, and that total becomes an 18.5% of the entire 2,000 the person is earning. Now let's go forward. Because SNIT handles tier one, there is also tier two. Tier two is also a private trustee that is responsible to collect these contributions, so that when you go on retirement, while SNIT is putting you on a monthly pension, the tier two also puts you on an old age lump sum, or let me say a bulk amount. Okay, so your private trustee is important, as can you know for yourself.
1: Yeah.
0: I wouldn't know, because your employer needs to tell you where your tier two funds are going. Now, after the 18.5 has come together, 5% is taken to your tier two fund and your trustee to manage those funds for you till you go on retirement. So they are going to give you that bulk amount for you to go to your holidays, if you so wish, at Maldives, or you want to go to France.
1: That's what I think our fathers and mothers used to go and build homes in our hometown.
0: Okay. And it also depends, actually.
1: I don't know why she sent me to Maldives. We are using the money here.
0: No, but we'll maybe you want to...
1: Yeah, we'll go there and then go and chill.
0: Maybe you want to live an exotic life. I know?
1: We've lived it already.
0: Okay.
1: We already have to do something very calm. We've done that. Yeah.
0: That's on a lighter note. Yeah. So that bulk amount is given to you, and then you use
1: go
0: it
1: and
0: for
1: do
0: whatever.
1: Your thing, yeah.
0: Whilst this puts you on this monthly pension till you die. So 5% is gone there. They manage for you. Whilst SNIT manages 13.5. However, the law also mandates SNIT as an institution to remit 2.5 to National Health Insurance Authority. So you and I, we have a portion with NHI.
1: Yeah.
0: So whether we like it or not, we have to use our cards.
1: Yeah.
0: Okay.
1: I mean, if you're not using it, it means your contribution is just there.
0: Exactly. And what it also means is that now or at pension, whenever we have to go and renew our NHI cards, we do not have to pay the normal or usual premium that anybody pays. So look at where we started from, 18.5, and SNIT manages ultimately 11% for you. So this is how it's calculated. It's very simple. We look at your best 3 years annual salary you have gotten over the period of your working life. It does not mean that the other way, years have gone down the drain. We want to make sure that you get a better pension.
1: Yeah.
0: So we are looking at the best 3 annual salaries that you have gotten. And then we also look at your pension rights. It's just technical. Pension right basically means the number of years you have contributed. And then we look at your age as at your retirement. So we have a minimum of 37.5. That is the 180 months I spoke about, up to 60%. Under the new law, Act 766, no one earns more than 60%. So if you have worked for over 35 years and above, you are eligible for that 60%. So you can get a 37.5% starting to 60% of your salary as pension.
1: Sounds good. It's very, very simple now.
0: Very simple.
1: Now, for instance, I'm contributing, okay? I know all these figures. I know what is going into my future. How do I check my SNIT contributions? It's a question that has come up a lot. You a lot of the times hear people say, oh, my company is not paying for me. They are not doing this. How does SNIT ensure that contributors are able to check? How do I even come up and say, I feel there's, you know, discrepancies in my contribution and I want to verify. Are we even permitted? If my company, for instance, is paying for me, do I have the power to come and say I want to check?
0: Okay, so let me ask you this question. When last did you check your statement?
1: Last Thursday. I get the mail. And you input your date of birth and... I check mine.
0: I'm impressed.
1: Yeah, I have the email notifications and I have the...
0: The app?
1: Yeah. No, I don't have the app. I think I have the SMS notification. I don't get that no more, but I still really check the email randomly. I do.
0: Before I answer, you don't get that no more because most likely you haven't updated your email address.
1: I'm sure.
0: Yes, you need to update.
1: It's fine. But at least I know what's up. Yeah.
0: Our conversation will be so nice because you know what I'm talking about. Okay, it's very simple. The question is, yes, you are allowed to follow up your statement of account business. It's important we know this, that the world is going technological. People do not even have the time and the energy to form long queues to go and print statements of account. So as I said, as we are giving you the quarterly statement, if you have updated your email address, you go online and also check for yourself. It's very simple. This is because you do not want to be disappointed when you are almost nearing pension and then you realize there are gaps in your statement.
1: Yeah.
0: And I know this will not happen to you because you check regularly.
1: Yeah, I check.
0: But if you have to wait till that time, what this means is that you are likely to prolong the processing time of your pension collection, or let me say the processing time for your benefits. Because if you were checking, let me say yearly or quarterly, you wouldn't get to the point where you realize there are like 16 or let's say 12 years of contribution that didn't appear.
1: Yeah.
0: And SNIT, we always say this on every platform, that as a worker, take your SNIT contribution issues into your own hands and let it matter to you.
1: Yeah.
0: So if you are listening to me, if you want to go and print statements, you can do. But if you are not receiving quarterly statements, you should update your email address. We do it for you. You can also call our contact center number 0302-611-622, 0308-048-611. Otherwise, download the SNIT mobile app and have all those things checked for you. You are 100% right to walk into any SNIT office and report to us that you suspect your employer
1: are not paying you.
0: Not paying for you. Yours.
1: Yeah.
0: And we'll take it on course to do that.
1: I know this was not part of the conversation, but let's do the extreme. I'm sure there's been cases where people have walked in.
0: No problem at all.
1: What procedure will SNIT take the companies through? By chance they refuse to pay, because it's backed by law, by chance they refuse to pay SNIT contributions for their employees.
0: All right, Skin, thank you. It's backed by law, but we do not intimidate people with the law.
1: Okay.
0: We deal with institutions who are people heading such institutions, and there's human intervention.
1: Yeah.
0: We have to be realistic.
1: Yeah.
0: So we have negotiation processes. Okay. We have terms of settlement.
1: Okay.
0: Genuinely, some employers have challenges. For example, during COVID, we had situations where people, companies and institutions had to go on like a break.
1: Yeah.
0: Others became defunct, more or less. If you come to us and we jaw and we go through this process, SNIT allows you, gives you some time to pay.
1: Okay.
0: So we won't even start with the law.
1: Okay.
0: Let's take note.
1: Everywhere.
0: So people are even afraid that SNIT is going to take me to court. That is actually our last resort.
1: Mm.
0: But after the several engagements, we realize that this is actually intentional. You want to, quote unquote, dupe your employer or cheat the system or not follow the law, then you are, first of all, we even give you a summons. We don't even take you straight.
1: Mm-mm.
0: And then we give you a notice.
1: Mm.
0: This is what we are going to do.
1: Shire Court.
0: Before. So Shire Court is actually our last resort. And you know, people think that, what do I do? If I go to SNIT, I'm not sure they are going to listen to me. We do listen to you. The issue is that if you don't tell us what your employer is doing, we won't know because you are seated in the office. Maybe we will know, but it will be too late because as at the time you may need us to act on that, it will take a longer time.
1: Yeah.
0: Our officials do periodic visits to establishments.
1: Yeah.
0: So during such visits, we will probably find out that this is what is happening. But until then, you have to report and let us know.
1: Mm.
0: So the extreme is that there are times we prosecute employers.
1: Yeah,
0: that's what you wanted to hear.
1: 100%. Monchino.
0: That's the last resort, actually.
1: Jemima, we've spoken a lot about why we need to contribute, the contributions and all that. Let's talk about the benefits. Minim se sika wom. I know, I mean, growing up, if you hear your parents going for the ascendant benefits, you know sika kakra wom. But what are some of the benefits contributors receive when they retire? I know it's not just money.
0: Okay. First of all, you have peace of mind. If you are not talking about money, then you have peace of mind. Why you have peace of mind is that you are not a burden, as I said, okay? Another is that you are assured of annual increments of your pensions. Because at the end of every year, we index pensions. Indexation basically means increment of pensions.
1: Okay.
0: You are so sure that what you are receiving this year is not what you are going to receive next year. So that's another thing. And then I mentioned the 2.5% that goes to National Health Grid. So even on pension, you know that there's a situation where I'm going to get my renewal done more or less at a cheaper or lower rate or even for free. Now, I know we are going to go further. You will talk about this, but let me chip in this. As we speak right now, Senator has introduced new initiatives.
1: Okay.
0: So we are not even waiting for you to go on pension. We want you to enjoy your present.
1: Mm.
0: So there's something we call the SNIT Membership Value Program.
1: It's MVP.
0: MVP.
1: Nice.
0: Well, all we are saying is that we want to support you whilst you're actively in service.
1: Mm.
0: And even on pension at the same time.
1: Mm.
0: So what are you likely to get? Or what does this MVP stand for? We have partnered with a lot of companies, service providers, and we are saying that, you know what, we are bringing you these number of people as our contributors. They are on the SNIT pension scheme. They are on pension. Just strike a discount for them.
1: Okay.
0: From grocery to lifestyles.
1: I'm sure telcos will be part, you know, because
0: and all of that. If you go on our website, you realize that we keep on expanding our partners.
1: Okay.
0: We keep on expanding our partners with a lot of people. And I know the women are very particular about this. Because I'm a woman, I'll be biased. We have shopping outlets and all that.
1: When you bring the things, we enjoy it at home, right?
0: That gives you discount. Yeah, so let me mention some of them quickly. Yes. Let's go through. We have for airport services, for instance, we have the HQ Meet and Assist, Novotech Ghana, Electroland.
1: Okay.
0: It's also under electronics and appliances.
1: Okay.
0: Yeah, entertainment. We have Club Smooth.
1: Okay.
0: For lifestyle, we have there is this, even with, is it Eddie's Pizza or something?
1: Okay.
0: For the clothing and accessory, we have Elite Bridal and all of that. For health and pharmacy, we have Top Up Pharmacy.
1: Okay,
0: a lot, yes, a wider range of it. So as we go on announcing this on our websites, we keep on adding more. We announce it on our socials and all of that.
1: Mm.
0: If you are a SNIT member and a pensioner, you load your own money onto this card.
1: Okay.
0: And this card is for free.
1: Okay.
0: Just visit any SNIT branch or Ecobank branch. An evidence that you are a SNIT member or pensioner. Load your own money. Start enjoying the discounts that come with it.
1: Okay. That's good.
0: Yes. And then, of course, the mandatory benefits, or let me say the fixed benefits that we know are that you go on retirement when you are old.
1: Mm.
0: Your families or dependents do not have to live in destitution or start thinking, what do we do? Because your SNIT contributions have covered them. So people have this notion that, I think that when I die, my money's with SNIT is gone. No. That is why you have beneficiaries nominated.
1: Yeah.
0: When last did you update Eskin?
1: I have a son now, so I updated mine.
0: How many years ago?
1: So this should be around July last year.
0: Oh.
1: Yeah.
0: You are on point.
1: No, I don't play with my gun. Tell her we don't play with this thing. We don't.
0: So the law says that at least once every 5 years, every 5 years, your social security records or nominee records should be updated. It's important as you are updating this nominee records, we entreat people to also update their telephone numbers, residential, and email address, so that when we have to engage with you, it becomes very easy.
1: That's nice. Let me also ask one other question. There's been heavy concerns, you know, from the public that SNIT pensions are not enough to meet the retirees' need. You just mentioned all these great things, the benefits that you're constantly expanding, the money bit, the health, but people are still saying it's not really enough. How does SNIT feel about this? Is there, you know, is there plans to maybe perhaps increase things along the line, aside these small, small benefits you're putting on?
0: All right.
1: What do you say about it?
0: I'm going to say something about it. So let me say this. I will continue to say that SNIT is a defined benefit scheme.
1: Okay.
0: What you put against what you get. Yeah. I'm glad when I was taking you through how it's calculated, you were like, it's pretty much simple.
1: Yeah.
0: Even if you go on our SNIT mobile app, you can even put in your mandatories and have an estimated pension, assuming you are going on today. This is because you know how much you've been earning till now.
1: Mm.
0: Let me tell you this on record, that our highest paid pensioner on our scheme receives 213 plus Ghana cedis every month.
1: Thousand?
0: Yes, yes. Now, I didn't say 100. I said, should I repeat? 200.
1: Like a month?
0: Yes, every month.
1: That's Ghana, sir.
0: No, I'm sorry.
1: Was it 200 and something thousand?
0: Yes, plus a month. That's our highest paid pensioner. So if you ask me, is it enough?
1: Does he chop the money?
0: He chops. The point is...
1: How old is the person?
0: I won't tell you. I won't tell you. This is client's confidentiality.
1: I feel, I mean, well, she hasn't even retired yet. I have a friend. I saw the friend's pay slips.
0: Uh-huh.
1: Well, she has like 3 jobs.
0: Uh-huh.
1: I'm sure she will earn around that amount.
0: Well, I don't know.
1: No. Hey.
0: And so it's good you say this.
1: Yeah.
0: Doing about 3 jobs.
1: Yes.
0: Highest paid pensioner was actually paying his contributions on multiple sources of income.
1: Yeah.
0: And I think
1: it's one of the things we need to really advocate. I was going to ask that question as well. I mean, you can do as many jobs as possible and earn as many. Because your benefits will definitely not be the same as somebody who's earning more if you're doing just one.
0: And let me say this. I have a pensioner friend who earns about 19,000 currently. And he still complains it's too small. Is that strange?
1: Oh, it's not strange.
0: Okay, so the question you asked is actually relative.
1: Oh, your OG.
0: Yes, it's relative. Wow. It's based on what your lifestyles are and how you want to continue your life with. So as long as it's meeting your needs per the contributions that came, if you insure a Kiapi Kanto, you don't expect a Benz as pension.
1: That's true.
0: It doesn't work like
1: that's
0: that.
1: True. That's true. So it's pretty defined. To the people suggesting that it's too small, perhaps maybe you need to if it's a parent or an elder relative that's going through that, take a cue from that and, you know, change things while you can. I mean, I think you can do it now. If you want to earn more when you retire, it means you need to basically do more.
0: And let me say, those who are receiving the fat allowances, if they are watching and listening, you are doing your own self, as someone will say. Yes. If you have an opportunity where these allowances will be consolidated into your salaries, please do, because it reflects your SNIT contribution.
1: You mentioned an app which is quite new. Are there other reforms and, you know, platform improvements SNIT is currently implementing to ensure that delivery is improved? I mean, to ensure that you improve yourself. Obviously, things are really advanced now, but then what are some of the key things you've done to ensure that?
0: Thank you for admitting that things are advanced. So there's SNIT Mobile App, as you mentioned, and the MVP, as I mentioned, Membership Value Program. We also have the SNIT Telehealth Service. Tele and health.
1: Okay.
0: What comes to mind?
1: E-health service provision.
0: I shock you.
1: Oh, yeah, we take it.
0: So we are doing this for our pensioners. For starters, it's for pensioners. We are saying that forming long queues at the hospital visits, having to get your drugs replaced for you or getting additional medication shouldn't take you through wahala or some discomfort. So for now, we are partnering with Trust Hospital and the National Health Insurance Authority. What we are saying is that it is important that you take advantage of this, even if you are a caregiver or you are someone looking after a relative or a family member. Just call the toll-free number 0800-877-555. And then get details of how you are going to sit in the comfort of your home, your car, hospital bed, office, and then have your medical attention needs sorted. out for you. So that's the SNED telehealth service. We also have the SNED virtual branch. Mm-hmm. So as we sit here, everything that you want to do for yourself, don't visit any physical branch. Just call the number I mentioned, 0302-611-622 or 0308-048-611 and tell them, I want to do A, B, C, D. I don't feel like walking into your offices. And you have staff 24/7 attending to you. You can even call at midnight. They'll pick your calls. Okay. We have something we call the co-location. So co-locating means that you and I are trying to be in a particular environment for mutual benefits. Mm. What this means is that we do not want to pressure you so much. You may find yourself in an environment where there's no SNET office around you, but you enter the banking hall and you want to transact business, you want to do payments. Yeah. We are partnering with banks and we are still enlarging our scope. Okay. So for now, when you go to Ecobank Tamale, Fidelity Bank KJTR, Ecobank Takrade, GCB Bank Akosombo, GCB Sogakope, Ecobank Green Road, Ecobank Tema, GCB Winneba, on and on.
1: You can transact business.
0: You are going to see SNET staff seated nicely who are attending to you. Okay. So we keep on bringing reforms to just make your life easier and better.
1: All right. Thank you so much for the update. We really appreciate this. I think if they want to verify, they can definitely go on the app. I think that's the one-stop shop for everything. Just download the app.
0: And let me say this, Eskin, before I forget. The next time you want to update your beneficiaries, do not walk into our office. Do it on the app.
1: Okay.
0: Very simple. It even allows you to get to a portion where you are going to see the current nominee you have, so that you quickly update it. A friend of mine contacted me last week. He has his deceased mother who died 11 years ago as his beneficiary.
1: Why? So that in such a case, by chance he also passes on, then the process becomes very tedious.
0: Oh, you just got the education. Very tedious.
1: It is well.
0: Yeah.
1: It is well. So go and update. If you have a nominee, beneficiary, go
0: download the SNED mobile app.
1: And then it's on Apple App Store and Google Play Store. Everywhere. Right? Android, iPhones can all use it. Okay, let's get it done. Jemima has spoken at length on the need for us to contribute to our SNED. They've given us updates on what is new with SNED, how you can check on your contributions, the benefits it comes with, and all that. But finally, Jemima, I want you to advise people listening, workers, people who are working for themselves, working for companies, particularly young workers and self-employed persons who may not think, you know, taking SNED serious is imperative. And so let's advise them, before they get to retirement, what should they know?
0: Okay. I would want to concentrate on self-employed persons.
1: Okay.
0: Even though it's for every worker.
1: That's fine.
0: What I'm saying is this, you would eventually retire as, for example, an Okada driver. But before that retirement of your being an Okada driver reaches, you can actually have an accident. People do not want to hear this, but that's the truth. When you get an accident and a doctor declares you medically unfit or incapacitated, it doesn't end there. So SNED pays you what you call the invalidity pension. Mm-hmm. Invalidity pension means that medically you are unfit. It could be physically unfit or psychological. That is determined by the doctor.
1: Yeah.
0: And SNED is paying such pensions to young people. Mm. So on our payroll, for instance, we have the youngest pensioner, aged 32 years, receiving pensions. Mm. You are going to ask yourself, what happened? Because along the line, something happened to their health.
1: Yeah, and they were contributing.
0: Mm-hmm. So it's very important that the big lifestyles and all of that, I want to spend my own money, I want to save and everything, is good. Mm. But when you are old and weak and frail, what happens? Mm. So it's important that care for your dependents, care for your children, but care for yourself as well by enrolling on the SNED scheme. Very important. And if you have ever worked and you had to stop, if you're in the position to continue, please do.
1: Please do.
0: Yeah.
1: All right. Thank you so much, Jemima Ofori, External Communications Manager at SNED. I hope your questions were answered. For some good reason, I didn't get people asking new questions. We're all saying, yes, I'm going to ask the questions. And so I believe our questions are answered. But by chance, the need comes up for us to ask more questions or talk about other stuff, we'll definitely bring you guys back. Thank you so much, Jemima, for joining us this morning. Speaking on behalf of SNED, anybody you'd like to say hi to before we go?
2: Say hi
0: to my office mates, okay. my teammates. I'm telling them I'm going to catch them in a jiffy. We'll meet shortly.
1: She's coming back to work. All righty, 7 after 11. Y107.9 FM, it's time for our Jam Spots, second part. 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You can also get directions to the nearest reseller if you call these numbers. 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Call us. We have somebody near you who sells. We'll get the same products to you. Keep it locked. Right after these messages, we'll jam for 30 minutes.
2: Nansing enkrofobi eye matresa endi mu na enye e mani paso obedaso e dia de fode e fo na so enye e ma wapomoden endru Ghana ye safety standards
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3: 0322-02936565.
2: 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Yes, I was social media, so men top matressa enye to latex foam. 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Latex foam, your partner for life.

0: This is so cool. This is so cool. Now, I don't wish I had a jumper. I don't wish I had a child, but I think I do have nephews and nieces, and
1: yeah.
0: I have plans of, you know, taking responsibility for like one
1: is okay.
0: One is okay. I'm too young for such responsibility, if I beg.
1: Yeah.
0: But why is child health insurance compulsory for this?
1: Okay, so we've included the child health insurance because we are trying to curb the risk of some of these parents defaulting in their payments. Because we know some of the reasons why some parents won't be able to pay back is...
0: like very simple for everyone out there to understand. Once you're making the... like once you sign up for DOSH insurance, it means that automatically the child has also been insured for healthcare.
1: So once you sign up on the DOSH school fees payment scheme, one of the requirements is to sign up on the DOSH health insurance.
0: Okay, so it goes hand in hand.
1: Yes, it does.
0: Right.
1: Yes.
0: Okay.
1: So whilst your school fees is covered for the year, and then you take your time to pay us back either monthly, daily, weekly, you know that your ward is covered. If for any reason they should fall sick in the middle of the school year, they are covered with their medical expenses, yes.
0: And children, oh my God, children fall sick
1: children
0: easily,
1: fall
0: especially
1: sick.
0: When it's contagious. When one person gets it, it's like the whole class is getting it.
1: Exactly.
0: Then this is actually really awesome for and it takes a huge burden off of parents too.
1: Wow. And that's the problem we are trying to solve. Yeah.
0: Why did people not think about this before? I'm glad DOSH is doing this now. But like, I'm glad DOSH is doing this now. But like, this is something that should have been happening long ago.
1: So we are here to solve that problem.
0: And how do parents make payments? Is it via Momo, via bank? How, or they are paying physical cash? How do they make payments?
1: Okay, so when you contact our toll-free number, they'll take you through the requirements. When we get all documentation, then we'll establish a repayment channel.
0: Okay.
1: Whether it's a bank account, bank credit card, Momo, all that will be discussed during the application process.
0: Right. Okay, so like before I let you go, let's run through it one more time. What DOSH is, how to apply, and the benefits.
1: Okay.
0: Yeah.
1: So the DOSH school fees payment scheme, as I mentioned, it's a scheme by DOSH where we pay school fees for parents, for guardians, for students, companies that want to sponsor their employees. Yes, anyone can apply. 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And then a rep will take you through the requirements. As I mentioned, you sign on our DOSH health insurance, have a DOSH financial account, provide some KYC documents, and then go through our affordability checks as well.
0: Right.
1: Okay, so once that is done, then the facility will be granted.
0: Okay.
1: Yeah.
0: Last question.
1: Okay.
0: I know I said that was my last question, but this one is the last one.
1: Okay.
0: I realize you mentioned companies, right? And throughout this conversation and the one we had on Friday, we didn't really touch base on companies being involved with this, right? So in a situation where maybe a parent out there is listening and they're thinking, I think the company I work for can sign its employees up so that if you have kids, then it covers. How do they go about it?
1: Exactly. So all interested persons should just contact our contact center. Our toll-free number 0800-367-463. So companies that are interested in sponsoring their employees, parents that have kids in primary school, in tertiary, students, you know, guardians, sponsors, people that just want to sponsor education and want a smart way to manage the fee payments, can contact DOSH at our toll-free number. Again, it's 0800-367-463. For the schools also that also want to partner with us, this helps relieve the burden of the schools not having the bulk sum of money at the beginning of the school year to manage educational expenses. Okay,
0: right.
1: So this is an opportunity for schools as well to partner with us and then, you know, get this done.
0: So then DOSH is for all.
1: Yes,
0: it's for individuals, it's for companies,
1: yes.
0: And then

0: It's also for the schools.
1: For the schools
0: so
1: as well.
0: So if you're a teacher out there and you go on strike, every now and then because you've not been paid.
1: Yeah.
0: This is a good way to get your school to get onto DOSH. And yes. then you know that DOSH is going to pay the entire fees. And then you get paid at the end of the day. So yes. it's a win-win situation
1: it's
0: for
1: win-win
0: everybody.
1: It's a situation, yes.
0: Nice. Emily, thank you so much.
1: Thank
0: always,
1: you for having me
0: always
1: again.
0: A pleasure to talk to you. Anytime I see you, I'm happy. Oh, serious.
1: Happy to see you too.
0: All right. So, I know that we'll be talking to you or someone else soon. But before you go, I need you to give some shout outs because the last time you did not. Yeah.
1: Shout out to DOSH.
0: You didn't tell anybody you were coming to YFM today or what?
1: Shout out to DOSH for coming up with this initiative, coming up with this scheme to help students, to help parents, to help schools.
0: Yeah.
1: And everyone, come on board, sign up. Schools, parents, come on board.
0: Yeah. Family and friends,
1: come on board.
0: All right, Emily, thank you so much. Have
1: thank
0: a lovely,
1: too.
0: Lovely evening. Get home safe. And we'll talk to you soon. All right, guys. So that's it. You know what to do. Find DOSH and make sure you sign up. School fees. And then you get to pay it in installment. And then once you're paying it too, you know that your child's health insurance is also catered for. So in case, God forbid, we don't want your child to fall sick, but in case it happens, you know that DOSH insurance is going to cover the fees for you, the payments, all of that. All right. So, ladies and gentlemen, get onto it. This is the drive of your life on the big Y. We bring you nothing but the best. We are youth-oriented. We care about our listeners. And so we get to bring you the best. We don't only bring you music, you know. We bring you opportunities to make your life easier. And this is such an opportunity for you to get onto it. So sign up with DOSH, all right? It's D-O-S-H, D-O-S-H. 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

0: So you have the chance to ask our leaders, our youth leaders, a question. What would you want to ask?
1: My question is, I would like to ask, we the youth, most of us who learn work finish and we don't have money to afford our equipment for work. So we would like to ask, what can he do for us about it?
0: Okay. So what can the government do about helping us, the youth, in securing equipment that helps our skills, right?
1: Okay.
2: If you also have any idea you want to share with them, what would that idea be?
0: Hello, are you there?
1: Yeah, hello.
2: Can you hear me?
0: Yeah, so outside the question, if you have any ideas, any solutions that you want to, you know, tell them, what would you...
1: And secondly, what I want to also share is, you see, me like this, if you learn work, as I said, if you finish the work, you go for some things to collect, like they'll call you for work, but if, because they ask you, are you working with cooking, you are alone. If you say, oh, not that you finish work, then you are... They don't mind you because they want the company. So, because of that, we like small masters that we are around to get, it's hard for us to get sometimes make you think otherwise.
0: Right. Okay, yeah, thank you very much.
1: People, if you don't carry cargo to site, they don't mind you.
0: Right.
1: Okay. So, it's also something that is foreign.
0: Okay, all right. We will express your grievances to them. All right. All right. So we're still logged into the big Y 107.9.
2: AJ, I think we need to explain it to them.
0: Yeah.
2: Lagod. Okay. Yeah. I think we need to explain it to you.
0: Our time is fast spent too. So this will be the last call. Hello.
3: Hi, Brendan.
0: Hi, Lagod. How are you?
3: I'm well. I think today is my first time talking to you, right?
0: Yes, that's true. That's true. Nice talking to you today.
3: All right. My question would be, you know, when you go to the Francophone countries like America and other
0: countries, Francophone countries like America, Lagod.
2: America is not Francophone. No.
0: America is not a Francophone country. Okay, a Francophone country, we can say Cote d'Ivoire, what? Benin, France. Did you get it?
3: Oh, sorry.
0: Yes, those are Francophone countries. All right. Okay, but you go ahead.
3: Like, for instance, America.
0: Mm-hmm.
3: You know, by the time you be like, the time you be at the age of 80, before 80 years, I think, too, and they have a proper structure that they put into this, that is maintain little, if you are born there, I mean, you have some allowances that will be paid into. By the time the child will be born in Ghana as a Ghanaian citizen,
0: they should be able to. They should be able to earn something, something to offset the parents.
3: Ghana. Yeah, I know a friend that 47 years, her mom is still feeding me. I mean, it's not right. I mean, it's not like it's not
0: so,
3: working.
0: So basically what you're trying to say is the...
3: They should implement the proper strategies that will help children that are main citizens of the country.
0: Right, okay.
3: And can pay them like in the monthly, because Ghana, yeah, we have money, but due to some reasons, we don't know what... We don't see
0: it. The money doesn't trickle down to the grassroots, basically.
3: The ordinary person.
0: Okay.
3: It's a system that will help the children, because Ghana will be 19 years old, then you are frustrated in life. I mean, how?
0: Noted. All right, Lagod, thank you so much for calling.
3: All right,
0: appreciate you. All right, so that's it. We wouldn't be taking any phone calls anymore. But before we go, we're definitely going to open the phone lines tomorrow.
2: Yeah.
0: And also, you know, have you guys call in. But we want you to understand what we're talking about. All right. So the National Youth Forum is happening this Wednesday at UPSA. And we know.

0: some of you may not be able to make it, all right? And so if you had the chance to be at the forum, what would you want to see discussed or addressed, okay? And what is one thing you would want the people representing you to raise on your behalf? So let's say those of us here at YFM, we're going to attend a forum. If you're not there and you want some questions asked, you are asking those questions through us, all right? So we want to know what your thoughts are, any suggestions you have. We want to make sure your voice is heard. All right, we're representing you, the youth, at this forum. So what would you want us to say on your behalf? And this is the first time Ghana has had like a whole ministry focused on the youth only. And this shows the importance of young people to the development of this country. So you know, YFM, yes, we are representing you. We will be broadcasting it live. You can come to UPSA on Wednesday, 9 a.m. and attend a forum yourself. But if you're outside Accra, even if you're outside Ghana and you still want to be a part of it, your way to do this is to listen to YFM. You can listen to us online on our social media platforms. We'll be streaming live as well. And we want to take your voices to the forum, all right? So what are your priorities, your ideas, your focuses as a young person living in Ghana? What do you want to see happen for us, all right? So tomorrow we're going to open the phone lines for you to tell us what questions you have, what ideas you have, what solutions you have. Recently, I've seen a whole lot of videos from the Bus Stop Boys,
1: yeah,
0: where they went to Tema New Town, the fishing harbour, and the area was unsanitary, right? And these are things that breeds cholera. When there's a cholera outbreak, when there's a malaria outbreak, all of these diseases, these are the things that, you know, causes diseases. So what are we, the youth, doing about it? And also, what do we need from the people in power, from the youth agencies? What do we need from them to assist us in, you know, making all of these things happen? So these are some of the questions that we are expecting you to ask.
1: Also bring ideas for them to implement that will help all youth, you understand?
0: Not being raided for being farmers, you know what I'm saying?
1: Say rice and salt.
0: Rice and salt, yeah.
1: Maybe they thought the salt is cocaine. You may never know. And people hide drugs in rice. So that's
0: right.
1: Why they took it.
0: So maybe that's why the police took it. All right. So yeah. So these are the things that we are expecting you to ask about. Things that will benefit you and I as a youth in Ghana. All right. Is it jobs? Is it education? Is it vocational skills that we need to, you know, upskill on? Agriculture, all of these things, these are very important things that the youth can get involved in. And what are the things that you would need the government to assist you with? So these are some of the questions that we want you to ask. It's happening on Wednesday, UPSA, 9 a.m. sharp.
1: 3 p.m., 9 to 3.
0: 9, yeah. And also, Honorable George Opariado is going to be there. The National Youth Authority boss, Mr. Osman Ayariga, is going to be there. The NEIP boss, Mr. Eric AJ, is going to be there. The National Service boss, Madam

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1: A Raven Kings, you see.